vision. Had to open my mind, then I opened the bins. Like you gotta sell your soul for them to pay attention. Got that plan, now I'm grown, I put my heart in it. I had to get down with that crone and show them I'm serious. And it's like every song I'm on, I be calling my spirits.

0: 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WMCR.
1: How many of you have wanted to buy something but realized that you couldn't at the last second because you burned through your paycheck?
2: I know that I have.
1: Alright. Do you recognize that you have bad spending habits? Do you want to learn how to not only make money but save money? Well, Montgomery College might be the place for you. There are plenty of business classes that you can sign up for that help you with things along the lines of personal finance, budgeting, taxes, etc. So let's stop making trips to Starbucks all the time to grab that coffee that you really don't need and make your move to become a Raptor at Montgomery College.

0: This is the answering machine of former vice and would-be president of the United States, Al Gore. Leave a message!
1: Honey, it's me, Tipper. I know you've been under a lot of stress lately, but I really want you to move back into the house. You've gone all kooky out in the garage. Come home.
0: Oh, it's John Kerry. Listen, things are so hectic around here that our scheduling got all fouled up, and turns out we're not going to have time to let you speak at that convention. And in fact, please just stay away from Boston altogether.
2: Al, I just wanted to say how proud I am of you for your insane rant the other day. Can I have your daughter Kristen's number? I lost it.
3: Hi, Albert. It's Howard Dean. Sorry, just stubbed my toe.
2: Al, this is Dr. Phil. I'm a little concerned about your lithium dosage. Have you been having your flying dreams again? And how's the thumb sucking? Let's talk.
3: Al, it's Osama. What's happened to the beard, honey? And can I get Kristen's number? Thanks, bro.
4: Dad, it's Kristen. I'm getting these weird phone calls from some guy who just breathes heavily and hangs up. Can you stop giving out my number to your friends?
5: Do you suffer from the following? Are you boring? Do you have a weak personality, or worse, no personality at all? 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Do you sometimes think you have leprosy because everyone is avoiding you? 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You too can have a personality. And you too could even start liking chocolate. 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For enrollment information, contact Montgomery College. 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

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And don't forget, it doesn't matter how old you are, always continue to further your education. Keep it locked, because you're listening to E-Radio, WMCR.

morning. There's a message on my phone. It's my mother saying, darling, please come home. I fear the worst, but how could you leave us all behind? There's so much to say, but there's so little time.

0: 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I'm Brian Fiffick, playing all of the songs that you want to hear. 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
1: 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In this course, you will not only learn about how different animals live in the animal kingdom, but you will also learn how their muscles and blood vessels function in their body. You will learn how to study them under the microscope, and also you will learn about the non-living things such as plants. 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
2: Herb, what are you doing in the bathroom?
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1: Hey, buddy. 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Or call 240-567-5209. Or stop by in person to get some more information. And just think, in a few short months, you could be that irritating guy getting all the girls. That's Montgomery College. What are you waiting for?
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3: Every time I turn around, I hear somebody crying about how I light a butt up outside my classroom. I'm getting so stressed out about it, I'm gonna smoke right now!
2: Well, guess what? 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
3: That's right! We here at the National Center for the Advancement of Tobacco Smoking believe that you should be allowed to smoke when you want, where you want, and how you want.
2: Hospitals, nursing homes.

0: 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I'm Dave Crook, bringing you the best mix of music 24 hours a day, 7 days a week, anywhere in the world you want to be. 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
1: Dude, this spot by the river is really chill, man.
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3: 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Take off those Birkenstocks.
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Are you tired of doing the same thing every day? Tired of not fitting in? Then come to Montgomery College. A college with great student life called Montgomery College Club Rush. 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So what are you waiting for? Make your move. 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
3: For years, Americans have wondered what lies to the north of our great nation. Well, recent scientific studies have shown that there is, in fact, a nation above our own, geographically speaking. This large, yet thoroughly unheard of country is called Canada, and seems to be owned by the dirty French. After an extensive search, we have found that this fledgling power has a bizarre system of government, including a prime minister who rules over the nation with an iron fist. Strangely enough, this Canada does not fly the stars and stripes. Rather, they have a crudely manufactured red leaf or some such nonsense. Let us embrace our newfound northern brothers, despite our differences. It's the American way to enter a newfound country and explore. That's why the Canadian Tourism Board, yes, they do have one, has asked me to make this ad. They want America to do them one simple favor. Consider Canada. Canada, because they need the money. The following is a test of the emergency broadcast system. I repeat, this is only a test.
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1: Ooh, my baby boo. 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

0: How many of you have wanted to buy something but realized that you couldn't at the last second because you burned through your paycheck?
1: I know that I have.
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0: Oh, man, I can't light this cigarette, and I'm dying for a smoke.
1: Oh, here, use my watch.
0: Your watch has a lighter on it? What are you, a terrorist?
1: Heck no, I'm just a guy who likes to smoke. That's why I use the Casio Fireball.
2: Tired of knowing that it's time to smoke, but you can't find your pesky lighter? Why not engulf two birds in one flame with the Casio Fireball? It's a wristwatch, a lighter, and definitely not designed to help terrorists hijack planes.
3: I was spelunking a cave in New Zealand, and my flashlight died on me. I would have, too, if I didn't have the Casio Fireball. Its butane flame guided me to safety from depths of nearly 200 feet, and not once did I ever think this watch would be helpful for someone looking to move stealthily in the night or light bombs in their shoes.
2: Loved and enjoyed for decades, the Casio Fireball is the only watch that can say for sure that it would be of zero benefit to someone who violently opposes the policy of the United States. The Casio Fireball, it's one patriotic watch.

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tried to the top, I've been out of shape, thinking out the box, I'm an astronaut. I blasted off the planet, rock that caused catastrophe, and it matters more because I had it. Now I had, I thought about wreaking havoc on an opposition, kind of shocking, they want a static with precision. I'm automatic, quarterback, I ain't talking second, pack it up, I don't panic, better back.

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0: It's the Radio WMCR where the hits just keep on coming. 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
1: Hi, Mary. You've hardly touched your lunch. 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
4: Man, that last class was pretty tough. 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
4: 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We should hit up MC Cafeteria. I hear they have a lot of great food choices.
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4: 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Jerry's has pizza made fresh out the oven.
5: Dude, I'm not in the mood for pizza.
4: Well, you're in luck because Jerry's has a choice of succulent subs packed full of hot, juicy steak or chicken.
5: Now you're talking, dude, because I'm a guy who loves juicy meat.
4: You're so weird.
5: Yeah, I know. But now I gotta figure out what I want to drink.
4: Don't even worry about that. The MC Cafeteria has a Starbucks.
5: Get out of here. Are you serious? Do they have my...
4: Iced Caramel Macchiato Grande with a splash of nutmeg and cinnamon.
5: I think I'm in love.
4: Yeah, you and everybody else. Now put your tongue back in your mouth and let's get over there before we have to wait in line. Ladies first.
5: Dude, whatever.
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0: It's the Radio WMCR where the hits just keep on coming. You're hanging tough with Greg Huff. 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
8: 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We don't want no devils in the house.
9: Yes,
8: we
9: Lord.
8: We want the Lord.
9: Yes,
8: Jesus. Yes,
9: Jesus.
8: Praise the Lord.
9: Yes, sir.
8: Hallelujah.

This is everything. This is everything. 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

0: love for you. 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I will feel your pain. No one can judge. They don't know. They don't know.
1: Foot on the devil's neck till it drifted Pangea. I'm moving all my family from Chatham to Zambia. Treat the demons just like Pam. I mean, I fuck with your friends, but damn, Gina. I've been this way since Arthur was anteater. Now they wanna hit me with the woo after bam. Trying to snap photos of family. My daughter look just like Sia, you can't see her. You can feel the lyrics, the spirit coming in braille. 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I made Sunday candy, I'm never going to hell. I met Kanye West, I'm never going to fail. He said let's do a good job with Chance 3. I hear you gotta sell it to snatch the Grammy. Let's make it so free and the bar so hard that it ain't one gosh darn part you can't tweet. This is my part, nobody else speak.
0: This is my part, nobody else speak. This little light of mine. Glory be to God, yeah.
1: I'ma make sure that they go where they can't go. If they don't wanna ride, I'ma still

0: Ultralight beam. This is a God dream. 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This is everything.
1: Where is that?
2: Hallelujah.

Father, this prayer's for everyone that feels they're not good enough. This prayer's for everybody that feels that they're too messed up. For everyone that feels they said I'm sorry too many times.

Yeah, I am too. And there's more where that came from. Here at WMCR.

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Tired of colleges not having coffee shops? Or tired of colleges not having stores with school supplies? Well, it's time you attend Montgomery College, where you will find our school store, cafeteria, and MC Cafe.

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1: 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You'll get comments and feedbacks you can't misunderstand.
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2: How many of you have wanted to buy something but realized that you couldn't at the last second because you burned through your paycheck?
3: I know that I have.
2: Alright. Do you recognize that you have bad spending habits? Do you want to learn how to not only make money but save money? Well, Montgomery College might be the place for you. There are plenty of business classes that you can sign up for that help you with things along the lines of personal finance, budgeting, taxes, etc. So let's stop making trips to Starbucks all the time to grab that coffee that you really don't need and make your move to become a Raptor at Montgomery College.

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1: Shoot, I called this girl up and she said she had to stay home and wash her hair.
0: Sounds like you need a desperate situation.
1: What are you talking about?
0: Desperate Situations. It's the only dating site on the internet devoted to bringing lonely people together.
1: Hey, I'm not that lonely.
0: Yeah, but aren't you sick of all these stuck-up girls who act like Paula Abdul but look like Paula Jones? Check out Desperate Situations. 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
2: 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I enjoy long walks at the dinner table and driving on the New Jersey Turnpike.
3: Hey guys, I'm Sally Mai, and I enjoy raising my 15 kids. Don't worry about competition, though, boy. Because I don't even know who all the fathers are.
4: 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I work at the McDonald's in Damascus, but I'm still all that. You know what I'm saying?
0: So, you think Desperate Situations is right for you?
1: Hell no!
0: Then log on to DesperateSituations.net and kiss your single days goodbye.
1: Hey, stop touching
5: this
1: me like
5: that. This is Sergeant Miller from Bug Killers, here to declare war on all the pests, bugs, and vermin breaching the walls of your house. 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

0: You're listening to the internet's best mix of music. I'm Ethan Ross, and I just want to say thanks so much for tuning in today. 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
1: Hello, and welcome to a special edition of The Face of Montgomery College live on graduation day. I'm your host, Bob Slidell. Our first guest just picked up his diploma. Please welcome Peter.
2: Hello.
1: Thanks for coming on the program.
2: No problem, Bob.
1: Peter, perhaps you could share with our audience a bit about what made your academic experience special here at the college.
2: Well, that's just it, Bob. I really didn't have much of an academic experience.
1: What do you mean?
2: Well, I mean I never really did do much of anything academic.
1: But you just graduated. How is that possible?
2: You see, Bob, there's a lot of students here, and it's all about getting lost in the crowd.
1: Now, Pete, I thought college meant being up all night studying and doing homework, and you're saying you didn't have to do that?
2: Bingo, Bob. I went with the attitude that as long as I showed up to class, the rest would take care of itself.
1: What about all the papers? The assignments?
2: Well, I'll just tell the teacher that I put it on their desk or in their mailbox. You know, with the mess of papers floating around, a whole lot of things fall through the cracks.
1: Incredible. Well, congratulations and good luck.
2: Thanks, Bob.
1: That's it for today. Join us next time for more of The Face of Montgomery College.
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2: Oh, geez. As usual, no parking. I'm going to be late for class again. Hey, there's one. Get out of my way. Are you? I can't believe it. She beat me to the spot. Now I'll be late for sure, and this time it's going to cost me. Why don't they have more parking here?
3: Calm yourself, my son.
2: Who are you?
3: I am the MC Parking Angel, here to solve your parking problems.
2: How?
3: My son, there's plenty of parking at MC. Have you tried lots 1 and 2 across from the tennis courts? Always plenty of spots there.
2: But it's farther.
3: My son, it's also no hassle, and the time you spend waiting and getting angry here could be spent walking to class and making it on time.
2: Lots 1 and 2?
3: Across from the tennis courts.
2: Hey, that angel was right. Look at all these spots. I'll be on time for sure.
3: Avoid the hassle, my children. Park in lots 1 and 2.
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7: Zim zim salabim!
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0: 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Ayo, Ferg.
1: 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Ride with the mob, alhamdulillah. 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Ferg is the name, Bimbola did the chain. 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

0: How many of you have wanted to buy something but realized that you couldn't at the last second because you burned through your paycheck?
1: I know that I have.
0: Alright. Do you recognize that you have bad spending habits? Do you want to learn how to not only make money but save money? Well, Montgomery College might be the place for you. There are plenty of business classes that you can sign up for that help you with things along the lines of personal finance, budgeting, taxes, etc. So let's stop making trips to Starbucks all the time to grab that coffee that you really don't need and make your move to become a Raptor at Montgomery College.

0: Roosevelt has just been rejected by the woman of his dreams.
1: Having woman troubles?
2: Who said that?
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6: Hello?
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2: Hey, man, you want to go to the pharmacy and pick up some of that Clatterol before we keep rapping in the studio? All right, it's about to get trippy, man.
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1: It was inevitable. 2020 is going to be the year for Marvel. 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Sound familiar? I'm sure that Tony will walk you through it.

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7: 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The Math and Science Center is located on the Rockville campus on the ground floor of the Macklin Tower next to the elevators in room 02. The Math and Science Center's hours of operations are from Monday, 9 a.m. to 7 p.m., Tuesday to Thursday, 8 a.m. to 8 p.m., Friday, 8 a.m. to 4 p.m., and Saturday, 10 a.m. to 3 p.m. So all you Montgomery College students out there, there is no excuse why you can't pass your math or science class.
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0: Are you tired of doing the same thing every day? 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
1: 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You see, the folks at WSAD asked me to endorse their scientifically proven method of dentistry because I think it's the greatest, and the pay wasn't bad either. So I said yes. The people at WSAD want me to
2: tell you all about the rockin' way of doing dentistry. By playing loud rock and roll music while we work on the nuggets in your mouth, you can't tell we have no idea what we're doing. So we developed a scientifically proven method to damage your precious nuggets with a three-step process. First, we turn up the music, then break out the big Buford air drill to chip away the crust around the edges. And second, we're gonna bring out the big smooth Buford to sand off all the golden glaze from them nuggets. And if you still have pain, then we're bringing out Big Papa Buford to get rid of those nuggets completely.

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6: Hello?
7: I'm not sure if I can make it to the party tonight, Janet.
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7: Wow, that sounds like something I could really use right about now.
6: Believe me, it works. 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
6: It actually smells really good. None of that leftover chemical scent other hair products leave you with.
7: Wow, thanks for telling me about it, Janet.
6: No problem. So I guess I'll see you at the party.
7: Yeah, I guess so. Thanks to Osprea.
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0: 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I'm Spencer Taylor, broadcasting to you live from the Rockville campus of Montgomery College. 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
1: 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We have the answer. The Montgomery College Libraries at the Rockville, Germantown, and Tacoma Park campuses provide you with a friendly, quiet facility made for students to get the best out of their studies. Montgomery College Libraries also offers a huge selection of reading material for any class offered at Montgomery College. 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Montgomery College Libraries' main goal is to provide students with the materials they need to succeed at Montgomery College. We also offer a wide variety of educational videos and books on tape. 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Oh, and I almost forgot. We have many computers just for you so you can check those assignments on MyMC. So what are you waiting for? Go to the Montgomery College Library today and take advantage of the world-class education you've been working so hard to achieve.
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0: How many of you have wanted to buy something but realized that you couldn't at the last second because you burned through your paycheck?
1: I know that I have.
0: 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Do you recognize that you have bad spending habits? 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
1: So how many times has this happened to you before? You rush out of your last class and run to the cafeteria as fast as you can, but when you arrive, there's a line formed that rivals the opening night of an amusement park. Of course, the first thing on your mind is, man, all I want is a small snack to hold me over before my next class, which starts in 10 minutes. So you venture off to your 3-hour class, unable to think or take notes on what the professor is saying. You only have one thing on your mind, food. Well, my friend, you're another victim of Hungrilius Maximilius, also known as hunger. But there's good news for you, my friend. That's right, MC Munchies is here for your snacking convenience. Whether it be hot dogs, pretzels, or just candy, MC Munchies has you covered. So don't say to yourself, oh man, I have to go hungry again because of that line. Just say, I'm going to MC Munchies. That's right, MC Munchies. Now you can pay attention in that class, only to realize the midterm is next week. MC Munchies, open Monday through Saturday on the ground floor of the campus center. Come on,
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2: 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He has a workout plan for anyone trying to get faster, stronger, lose weight, gain weight, really anything that involves fitness. 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Don't know what to eat? Well, don't worry. A diet plan will be set up for you on what foods to eat, what drinks to drink, and more importantly, what supplements to ingest. 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If you want to grind, you got to do the time.
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0: 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With you as always, I'm Matt Shuck. Hey, wouldn't you like to know if Montgomery College is closed? What if there's severe weather, an electrical outage, or even a road closing? 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
1: With so many different things to focus on while operating a vehicle, sending a text message or making a phone call should be the last thing to grab your attention. The National Safety Council reports that cell phone use while driving leads to 1.6 million crashes each year. One out of every four car accidents in the United States is caused by texting and driving. Who are you thinking about when you text and drive? Texting and driving is distracted driving. Trust when we say, it can wait.

Hey, it's Frank. You hear that? Summer is fast approaching. What's the best way to beat the heat? One word, Pepsi. Enjoy the refreshing, crisp flavor of Pepsi now with various flavors like vanilla cherry swirl and root beer float. Summer wouldn't be the same without Pepsi. Now that's how you live life on the edge.

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8: 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Now back at your woman. 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Sadly, she isn't me. 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
1: Look at this mess. Why did I eat lasagna 3 weeks ago and never clean any of it up? 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
1: Who are you?
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1: What do you want with me?
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1: The year 2000 was a while ago. 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
2: Hey, I don't make the stuff. 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
1: No!
2: Well, I'm going to tell you about it, and you can't stop me.
1: Oh, yeah? I've heard about you announcers before, so I picked up Announcer Be Gone.
2: Oh, no.
1: Oh, yes! It gets rid of pesky announcers in seconds.
2: Please, can't we talk about this?
1: Talk is what this stuff gets rid of! Announcer Be Gone. Shuts them up or your money back.
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4: Have you ever been really tired but had to do something important anyway? 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I guarantee you'll be back for more. 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Those fools drinking Pepsi, Coke, or other should take up their drinks and go crying to mother. If a test is tomorrow and you need to cram, slam down a Jolt and pass that exam. I wouldn't laugh at the almighty drink. You might need this cola more than you think.
5: Yeah, man, I'm gonna get one right now, if you know what I'm saying.
4: Jolt. It's not just for breakfast anymore.
6: Hey there, everybody. My name's Wilford Brimley. Yeah, you may know me from the AARP ads or the oatmeal ads or, of course, the fact that I don't want anyone to get diabetes. But sometimes when I'm not out wrestling lions and tigers or taking a shotgun blast in the face just to prove to everybody how tough I am, well, me and the old lady, you know what we do? Of course you do. We sit at home and listen to E! Radio, WMCR, hey, Jingle Singers. Yeah, why don't you take it from here?

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2: And yes, soccer. 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WMCR.

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Yeah, I am too. And there's more where that came from. 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

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Yeah. 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

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Down. 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I guess when your stars align, you do like the solar system and plan it out.

Hello, this is your former Commander-in-Chief, Barack Hussein Obama. Don't forget, it doesn't matter how old you are, always continue to further your education. Keep it locked, because you're listening to E-Radio, WMCR.

0: 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I'm Carolina Ayala. 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

0: How many of you have wanted to buy something but realized that you couldn't at the last second because you burned through your paycheck?
1: I know that I have.
0: Alright. Do you recognize that you have bad spending habits? Do you want to learn how to not only make money but save money? Well, Montgomery College might be the place for you. There are plenty of business classes that you can sign up for that help you with things along the lines of personal finance, budgeting, taxes, etc. So let's stop making trips to Starbucks all the time to grab that coffee that you really don't need and make your move to become a Raptor at Montgomery College.

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1: Hey, what's going on, your Mama Lukes? 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
1: What? Hey, never you mind. Besides, I'm working over here. Look, some of my products, hey, they may have fell off the back of a truck. What's it to you anyway?
2: Whatever, you botchigaloop.
1: I got your botchigaloop right here. Don't matter. That's Five Finger Freddy's, right off the Long Island Expressway in Bayshore. What, I gotta tell you twice? So if you see me, you know, holla. Or you can always call me at 555-FRDD. And remember, the extra D is for don't you say nothing, all right?
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3: Heck no, I'm just a guy who likes to smoke. That's why I use the Casio Fireball.
4: Tired of knowing that it's time to smoke but you can't find your pesky lighter? Why not engulf two birds in one flame with the Casio Fireball? It's a wristwatch, a lighter, and definitely not designed to help terrorists hijack planes.
5: I was spelunking a cave in New Zealand and my flashlight died on me. I would have too if I didn't have the Casio Fireball. Its butane flame guided me to safety from depths of nearly 200 feet, and not once did I ever think this watch would be helpful for someone looking to move stealthily in the night or light bombs in their shoes.
4: Loved and enjoyed for decades, the Casio Fireball is the only watch that can say for sure that it would be of zero benefit to someone who violently opposes the policy of the United States. The Casio Fireball, it's one patriotic watch.
6: What was that ruckus?
7: What ruckus?
6: I was just in my office and I heard a ruckus.
7: Could you describe the ruckus, sir?

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3: Dear Diary, Eric sat beside me today. He's so cute. He said I was pretty. Well, I know I'm pretty. I have nice legs, long silky hair, but I think I might be too fat. It's because I eat too much. I really, really like him, so I guess I should try to lose some weight. Maybe I should stop eating at Benny's Diner. Okay, I have to do this. From now on, goodbye, Benny's buttermilk pancakes. Goodbye, Benny's chocolate milkshake. Goodbye, Benny's baby cheeseburgers. Goodbye, Benny's jumbo onion rings. Goodbye, Benny's Diner. Goodbye, Eric.
4: Benny's Diner.
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Huh? Kinzie Ford. Yeah, you heard it right. This is Kinzie Ford. Now let's get back to the tunes.

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0: 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With you as always, I'm Matt Shuck. Hey, wouldn't you like to know if Montgomery College is closed? 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
5: 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A little more. You're beautiful. All right, Cindy, great job. 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
2: It's time for your Montgomery College Parking Lot Traffic Report, brought to you by Yellow Square Beer. It'll get you drunk. For an update, we go to traffic correspondent Tucker Clark. Tucker, what's it looking like out there?
3: Well, Bob, it's been one heck of a morning. Campus Drive has finally reopened after being shut down for some time. Traffic was blocked both ways after a goose was struck by a pickup truck. The incident took place next to the Macklin Tower, where witnesses say that the goose was within the lines of the crosswalk, heading back towards the pond when he was broadsided by the pickup. Authorities now tell us that 22-year-old Don Juan Miguel Martinez of Gaithersburg, the driver of the 1983 Rust Red Toyota, will be charged in the incident. Moments ago, I was able to catch up with Juan Miguel. Here's what he had to say.
4: Holy crap, that stupid bird hit me! It came out of nowhere, feathers everywhere!
3: School officials who treated the injured goose say he's trying to shake it off, and they are hopeful that he will be back to waddling around and leaving his mark all over campus real soon. With MC Parking Lot Traffic, I'm Tucker Clark.
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1: 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Hit the club, pay for about 10, get in, we crunk, lit, any. Yeah.
2: No, we walk around the world, stepping out, giving a damn by where our feet land at. Yeah. Get y'all mushed, smushed. Yeah, 21, the biggest. Put it in the chicken wing.

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0: How many of you have wanted to buy something but realized that you couldn't at the last second because you burned through your paycheck?
1: I know that I have.
0: Alright. 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
1: $45? All you did was change my oil.
0: Yeah, I lubed you, but I also washed under your chassis and cleaned out your tailpipe.
2: Are you tired of these same slums working you like a fool? At Big Tony's, we take pride in our lube jobs. In fact, you can say we're the best in this here town.
1: Wow, Big Tony's, I've heard of you guys before.
2: Oh, yeah? What you heard about?
1: Nothing. I've heard nothing.
2: Jimmy, Vinny, help this worm forget about what he's heard. At Big Tony's, we take care of you and your car. If you got a small compact or even a big limousine like yours truly, we'll lube you good.
3: Big Tony is in no way connected to organized crime. They know nothing about no mob. Big Tony is located 3 blocks west of Frankie's Pizza, next to the laundromat with all the nice cars out front. As for the competition,
2: forget about it.

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1: music.
0: You've
1: seen him in debates.
2: I'm going to have to make some tough decisions.
1: You've seen him as President of the United States.
2: My fellow Americans.
1: Now, you can see Barack Obama in concert! That's right, you can see our president, Barack Obama, live in concert as he comes to Montgomery College in Rockville, Maryland. You can hear him sing the hit single, What Makes You Beautiful.
3: Baby, you light up my world like nobody else. The way that you put your hair gets me overwhelmed. But when you smile at the ground, it ain't hard to tell you don't
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3: You don't
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3: You're beautiful.
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5: Hey, I just met you.
3: And this is crazy. But here's my number. So call me maybe. And all the other boys try to chase me. But here's my number. So call me maybe.
1: January 2nd, President Obama in concert. Be there. Maybe.
6: ED. Erectile dysfunction. 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We here at the Citizens Against Too Much Information would like your help in keeping advertisers like these off the air.
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3: 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Childhood mental illness occurs in about 20% of U.S. children during a given year, according to the U.S. Surgeon General. Further, nearly 5 million children in the U.S. have some type of serious mental illness, one that significantly interferes with daily life. These percentages have changed doctors, parents, and teachers' views on the physical and emotional well-being of children. With these percentages, why not consider a career in the mental health field? You can start this career at Montgomery College's Bachelor's of Social Science Development courses by logging on to www.montgomerycollege.edu or visiting your local Rockville, Germantown, or Tacoma Park Montgomery College campus. 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This could be the beginning of you changing a child's well-being as well as their life. Classes are starting. 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
4: Just imagine yourself on a raft, far off in a forgotten corner of a strange sea. 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
1: 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Here.

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2: Isn't it a beautiful day, Chris?
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3: 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Whoa, who are you?
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3: 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How can you do that?
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3: Wow, does this really work?
5: 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Come on, let's go get your woman back.
2: Oh, look, if it isn't worthless, Chris.
3: Don't worry about me, baby. I'm a changed man.
5: Hey, yo, why don't you trade up to a real man? That's your cue.
3: Hey, you can't talk to her like that!
2: Wow, you are a changed man. Let's get back to my place.
3: Thanks, bad guy!
5: And if you need to make yourself look good in a fight too, then give us a call. 1-800-BAD-GUY.
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1: 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I'm Jose Marino. It's about that time of the show where we have to take a break. 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

In the land of milk and honey, where roses are red and violets are blue, Montgomery College has all the right answers for you. Maybe you just graduated high school.

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1: 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Then I started using the shoulder. 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Thanks, shoulder. Oh, crap.
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0: 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In a rigorous lecture and laboratory class environment that emulates a professional studio experience, students will understand how digital media are used in electronic designs. 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